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1: LLC, DBA FAM Co-op seeks a process optimization analyst for work to be conducted in Bayamón, Puerto Rico. Responsibilities include responsible for evaluating, designing, and implementing improvements to the organization's operational processes with the goal of increasing efficiency, reducing risks, and ensuring regulatory compliance. Apply process improvement methodologies in a dynamic retail environment focused on innovation, efficiency, and regulatory compliance, contributing to the company's sustainable growth. Evaluate and analyze existing operational processes across departments to identify inefficiencies and opportunities for improvement. Design and maintain process documentation, including flowcharts, policy manuals, and standard operating procedures. Support workflow planning, layout optimization, and resource allocation to improve efficiency in inventory management, supply chain, and retail operations. Develop and maintain risk matrices and compliance documentation to ensure adherence to industry regulations. Conduct time studies and process audits to measure operational performance and regulatory compliance. Collaborate with department managers to implement process changes and monitor results. Apply quantitative techniques, basic data analysis, forecasting, and KPI measurement to support continuous improvement initiatives. Prepare periodic reports and presentations for directors and managers on findings related to process efficiency and compliance. The incumbent must possess a bachelor's degree in industrial engineering or equivalent and 2 years of experience. If qualified, please submit resume to Greenfresh LLC, Rio Grande Estate Plaza, Building 1, Carretera 3, Rio Grande, Puerto Rico, 00745.
0: En el mes de la radio WIAC 740, felicita a todos los colegas que día a día mantenemos informado al pueblo de todo lo que acontece en nuestro país. 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
0: Puerto Rico exige escuchar a los protagonistas de las noticias y a expertos en las diferentes áreas que afectan a la isla. El periodista José Ángel Cordero. 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